You know, he's astonishing, Mikhail Pletnev. And I'm just gobsmacked pretty much every time he plays something like that. A Rondo by C.P.E. Bach with Mikhail Pletnev. Hello there, I'm Steve Seal. Thanks for tuning in. It's a Monday evening. We are halfway through September already. My goodness. Well, I have a few Russian things this hour, and some Bach a little bit later on that is performed on instruments far away from what it was originally written for, but I have a feeling that Bach wouldn't mind, because he himself was very often making different arrangements of his own pieces. A Russian composer takes us to Spain first. Nikolai Rimsky-Korsakov's Capriccio Espanol, played here by the Bavarian State Orchestra, led by Wolfgang Sawallisch.

The Capriccio Espagnol by Nikolai Rimsky-Korsakov. Wolfgang Sawallisch conducted the Bavarian State Orchestra. 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

0: Here's a flashy little piece. The festive dance from the Fantastic Dances by the 20th century Iranian-Armenian composer Loris Chekhnavarian. Tara Kamengar performed. It's your classical NPR.
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0: 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One more stop in Russia here. This is from Anatol Leodov and his ballad About Olden Times.

the ballad About Olden Times by the Russian composer Anatol Leontov. It was the Mexico City Philharmonic, led by Enrique Batiz, who performed it for us. I'm Steve Seal. And now for something completely different. Fode la sana diabate is an internationally acclaimed musician from Guinea. And this is a piece of his arranged for string quartet. It's called Sunjata's Time. We'll hear it played by the Publa Quartet.

0: Oh, that's so joyous. It's from the African composer Fode Lassana Diabate, and it's called Sunyata's Time, and we heard it played by the Public Quartet. Quarter till eight, this is your classical Minnesota Public Radio.
1: Monday, Monday.
0: Oh, Monday. It can sometimes be a rough start to the week. Maybe what we need is something to perk it up a bit. I'm Steve Seal. When you make it to the end of your Monday, meet me in the evening for something stimulating, engaging, hopeful even, as we explore the vibrant music of now. Join me for 2 hours of the best in modern classical sounds on Extra Eclectic, Monday, beginning at 10 p.m. right here on your classical NPR. That's coming up at 10, and it's pieces based on birdsong this week, with pieces by Caroline Shaw and Elena Ruhr, Nico Muley, Esther Magui, many more on tonight's program. Stay with me through the evening, and Extra Eclectic will arrive at 10 on your classical Minnesota Public Radio. Lots of great music, of course, between now and then. This is from Bach and a concerto for oboe and violin, but we're not going to hear it played on those instruments because, as is often the case, some enterprising musicians have come along who don't play those instruments but would like to play this piece of music. And in this case, it's mandolinist Avi Avital and the Baroque recorder soloist Giovanni Antonini. So the two of them will play. I'm not sure who will play what, actually, but nevertheless, it's a concerto for oboe and violin by Bach.

A concerto for oboe and violin by Bach, not played on those instruments, played on mandolin and recorder instead. Avi Avital and Giovanni Antonini, the soloists. Coming up on 8 o'clock, this is your classical Minnesota Public Radio. 99.5 is KSJN in Minneapolis and St. Paul, bringing music to life with member support. Thank you, members. 61 degrees in the Twin Cities currently, and it is raining. Say, let's expect some drizzle through the night. And it looks like most of the week, actually, there's a decent chance, at least, not a certainty per se, but good chance tomorrow, Wednesday, Thursday, Friday, all week long. It's making for some mild temperatures, though, in the metro. Looks like a high only of 72 tomorrow, mid to upper 70s Wednesday and Thursday, and then 68 for a high on Friday. How's your firewood? Norman Delajoyo called this piece an exaltation of larks, so named after the apparent collective noun for that particular group of birds. You know, like a murder of crows and a murmuration of starlings. It's another one of those very fanciful words for a group of animals. Last time I made reference to those whimsical animal plurals, I got an email from a listener saying, you know, most of those are made up. People don't actually use them. I thought, oh, okay. That may be, but come on, they're fun. Norman Delajoyo maybe thought so too. An exaltation of larks coming up. Apparently, this is a group of ladies dancing. That's what Schubert was envisioning here. This is his Viennese Ladieslandler, as performed by pianist Pierre-Laurent Aimard.

Viennese Lady's Landler by Schubert, played by Pierre Laurent Aimard. Welcome into our Monday evening listening. I'm Steve Seal. You can write a piece of music about the sun, no matter where you are. It's the same sun. But given that travel broadens the mind, as they say, changes your perspective, it was that change of perspective that inspired Danish composer Carl Nielsen to write this piece of music about the sun. He was visiting... boy, very slurry tonight. He was visiting Greece, and it was a view of the sun rising and setting outside of his hotel on the Aegean Sea that inspired him to write this piece, the Helios Overture.

0: Yeah, and the sun sets just as it rose. The Helios Overture, Carl Nielsen's motion picture postcard of the sun rising and setting over the Aegean Sea in Greece. The Bergen Philharmonic, conducted by Edward Gardner. It is 18 minutes after 8. 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

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Learn more at thewso.org. Angela Hewitt at the keyboard here, the Piano Concerto No. 17 by Mozart, along with Hannu Lintu to conduct the Mantova Chamber Orchestra.

Angela Hewitt at the piano there with the Mantova Chamber Orchestra. Hannu Lintu conducted the Piano Concerto No. 17 in G Major by Mozart. 10 minutes till 9 o'clock. 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I'm Steve Seal. Thank you for joining me tonight. 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You make everything that we do possible. An Exaltation of Larks. It's one of the most fanciful terms for a particular group of animals out there. And it's also the name of this piece by Norman Delajoyo, which is played here by the Atlantic Sinfonietta, conducted by Edvard Tchivjel.

Exaltation of Larks by Norman Delajoyo, played there by the Atlantic Sinfonietta, conducted by Edvard Civciel. I'm Steve Seal. 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Stick around. Lots of great music still to come in about an hour. In fact, exactly an hour. I've got Extra Eclectic for you. It's our weekly program about new directions in classical music. And it's works based on birdsong on tonight's program. Little light rain continuing to fall in the Twin Cities. It's expecting a low right about where we are, in fact, for the wee hours tonight, and a 50% chance of showers continuing through the night. Looks like tomorrow, mostly sunny and a high only around 70, and lower 70s Wednesday, and up to the mid-70s Thursday. Are we going to hit the 80s? I don't know. Pretty much sticking in the 70s and some 60s in the forecast for the coming week.

Is the banjo a classical instrument? If you're hesitating, consider that just 35 years ago, I had a classical colleague who maintained that the acoustic guitar wasn't a real classical instrument. That's right, the instrument of Joaquin Rodrigo and Mauro Giuliani. Ah, well. So there's hope for the banjo. So who should write this classical banjo concerto? There's probably really only one person. Or at least the person who should get the call first. And he wrote it, Bela Fleck. We'll listen to his Juno Concerto with Bela playing his banjo in it, coming up.

A Hermit Thrush at Morn, by Amy Beach, played by pianist Joanne Polk. Good to have your company for classical music tonight. Steve Seal with you. Music of Bela Fleck coming up. An affirmative answer to the question, is a banjo concerto feasible? We'll hear proof that it certainly is in about 15 minutes or so here. For a composer who was not crazy about being described as an impressionist, Claude Debussy chose perhaps the most impressionist subject of all for one of his better-known pieces from his Nocturnes for Orchestra, Nuages, Clouds.

Nuage Clouds from the Nocturnes for Orchestra by Debussy. Not to be confused with his Nocturnes for Piano. Totally different piece. And we heard the Berlin Philharmonic conducted by Claudio Abbado.

I know. You thought somebody has taken over the station here. What's going on? Okay, so there's some classical folks doing a non-classical thing. That was Renee Fleming with Aoife O'Donovan on the vocals, and Bela Fleck played his banjo and some other big names in there. Jerry Douglas playing the dobro, Sam Bush mandolin, and others. Blackest Crow by Bela Fleck. So now, what's that all about? Well, I'm teeing up basically a concerto for banjo and orchestra by Bela Fleck, and if you stick around for about 60 seconds, you'll hear it here on your classical Minnesota Public Radio. I'm Steve Seal. Thanks for tuning in. When the St. Paul Chamber Orchestra opens their fall season at the Ordway this Friday, they'll be led by a beloved maestro who has conducted their season finales for the last few years. So we thought it would be fun, as we gear up for the big opener, to revisit last season's finale this Thursday night. I'm Steve Seal. Join me as Gábor Takács-Nagy conducts the SPCO in Schumann, Strauss, and Kodály, Thursday at 7 p.m. on your classical MPA.

Thursday night, 7, right here. This concerto for banjo and orchestra by Bela Fleck is actually the second that he has written, and this one is entitled his Juno Concerto, written for, or so named for his son, I should say, who was 2 years old at the time that Bela Fleck wrote this. He will play his banjo here with the Colorado Symphony Orchestra, conducted by Jose Luis Gomez.

0: Taylor Fleck, banjo, in a piece of his own, his Juno Concerto. Actually, his second concerto for banjo and orchestra, this one so named for his son, Juno. And we heard Bela Fleck with the Colorado Symphony Orchestra, conducted by Jose Luis Gomez. 10 minutes till 10 o'clock. This is your classical Minnesota Public Radio. I'm Steve Seal.
1: 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I'm Steve Starick. 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

0: Introduction, Chorale, and March by Alfredo Casella. 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There goes my notes. 99.5 KSJN, Minneapolis, St. Paul, bringing music to life with member support. I can ad lib. It'll be fine. Let's see, what do we got? Cool temperatures this week. Certainly cooler, not cool per se, I suppose, but 70s. Pretty nice. Just about on schedule with mid-September. And we do have a good chance of some...
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0: Mid-70s by Thursday, but we're not going to break into the 80s this week. At least that's what the Weather Service is telling us from this vantage point. So it's a little bit of a hint of fall out there. 10 o'clock. Well, look at that. Just like that, it was September. And here we are, already half the way through it already. And there's a bit of a ritual that we like to observe here on this program around this time of year. And that is, we turn our attention to our feathered friends as they prepare to take flight for warmer climes. Music inspired by birds, dedicated to them, and bird song as well on this edition of Extra Eclectic, with music by Henry Kleining, Sally Beamish, Elena Ruhr, Caroline Shaw, and more. Coming up, I'm Steve Seal. Of course, Olivier Messiaen, one of the foremost composers who was inspired by birdsong, and this is Gerald Levinson's salute to that great composer, his chorale for Nénine with birds, subtitled Hommage à Messiaen.

some very Messiaen-like chords in that piece. That's from composer Gerald Levinson. It's called Chorale for Nanine with Birds, subtitled Hommage à Messiaen. And we heard it played by pianist Marc-Antonio Barone. It's Extra Eclectic, where classical music is always arriving. I'm Steve Seal. And the our subject is either departing or preparing to depart, not arrive. It's the birds this week, so pieces inspired by ornithological subjects or bird song or both. And why? Well, because it's fall, and this has become kind of a minor tradition on the show here, is that we salute our feathered friends as they prepare to embark. So this is a piece here by the Norwegian composer Øyvind Torvund. His symphonic poem number 1, subtitled Forest Morning, is from the 2026 BBC Proms. And we're bringing you selections from the Proms this time of the evening, every weeknight, as we have been for the past several years. And the Proms Festival is complete now. It wrapped up with the last night of the Proms this past weekend. We still have lots of highlights to bring you, though, and we're going to continue to bring those to you. From the Royal Albert Hall. Recording is just a couple of weeks old, and this one is included. The Oslo Philharmonic, conducted by Mirga Grazinitatila, in music of Øyvind Torvund.

recorded just a few days ago at the 2026 BBC Proms Festival in London at the Royal Albert Hall. Mirga Grazinitatila conducting the Oslo Philharmonic. That was the premiere of that piece, actually, by Øyvind Torvund, his symphonic poem number 1, Forest Morning. On Extra Eclectic, we are bringing you highlights from the 2026 BBC Proms Festival every weekday morning at 10 o'clock and weekday evening at 10 p.m. For the next several weeks. In fact, the Proms has come to its conclusion this past weekend over in London, but still got a few highlights. On Extra Eclectic, we are bringing you highlights from the 2026 BBC Proms Festival every weekday morning at 10 o'clock and weekday evening at 10 p.m. For the next several weeks. In fact, the Proms has come to its conclusion this past weekend over in London, but still got a few highlights to bring you. And you can listen to them again at our website.

afternoons at 1. We're bringing you full concerts from the Proms. And yes, we will be bringing you the last night of the Proms as well, the annual culmination of the big festival that's part classical concert, part football game. So check out all the details on the 2026 BBC Proms online. Hilary Kleinig is an Australian composer and cellist, and she's been the cellist and artistic director of the Zephyr Quartet for the past 20 years. And we're going to hear that group playing one of her pieces here. This is called Great White Bird by Hilary Kleinig.

Great White Bird by the Australian composer and cellist Hilary Kleinig. And we heard the group that she is a member of. Are we allowed to end sentences with prepositions now? I read somewhere that that's okay now. Anyway, the Zephyr Quartet, featuring Hilary Kleinig on cello there, playing her music on Extra Eclectic. Sally Beamish is a British composer and violist as well. And our next bird piece on this week's show comes from her, and it's called A Cage of Doves, and is played here by the Royal Scottish National Orchestra, led by Martin Brabbins.

0: from the British composer Sally Beamish. A Cage of Doves, played there by the Royal Scottish National Orchestra, conducted by Martin Brabbins. This week's Extra Eclectic for the birds. Thanks for tuning in. More in just a moment on your classical NPR.
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0: 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We are here because of your generosity. And this is from the American composer Elena Ruhr as we continue our ornithological orientation this week. Her string quartet number 7, subtitled A Thousand Cranes. It's played here by the Delgani String Quartet.

The String Quartet number 7, subtitled A Thousand Cranes, by American composer Elena Ruhr, played there by the Delgani String Quartet, here on Extra Eclectic. Good to have you along tonight. It's music about birds on this week's show, and again, kind of a tradition around this time of year when the birds are talking amongst themselves, thinking, oh, should we be getting ready to fly south? What do you think? Is it cold enough? Maybe they're not quite ready to leave yet, but we're helping them prepare with the subject of the music this hour. We are supported this evening in part by Viking, dedicated to bringing travelers closer to the destination. 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From the wonderful Caroline Shaw, this is a performance of her piece sung by the choir of Clare College, Cambridge, led by Graham Ross. We'll hear And the Swallow by Caroline Shaw.

0: and the Swallow. By Caroline Shaw, Graham Ross conducted the choir of Clare College, Cambridge. 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Click on Hosted Shows, and you will see my bespectacled face there. Extra eclectic, the archive going back, I think, for the duration, pretty much all the shows we've ever had. And along the entire way, Jennifer Allen has made our playlists, and my tip of the hat to her once again this week. It's extra eclectic. Second hour of the show just around the corner. 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
0: Rain showers possible throughout the night for the Twin Cities, but a 50% chance of continued showers or thunderstorms with lows in the upper 50s. It's 11 o'clock.

Religion has formed the backbone of so much classical music down through the centuries. Psalms have been set, the Mass has been taken up and worked and reworked in so many different ways, and these are just forms that have come to us from Christianity. But modern composers have taken those forms and sometimes adapted them in secular ways too. Coming up on this hour of Extra Eclectic, we'll hear some examples from Sarah Kirkland Snyder, Michael Byron, Petrus Vasks, and even Leonard Bernstein. I'm Steve Seal. It's Extra Eclectic. First from composer Nico Muhly from his Hudson Preludes, this is Take Care, played by organist Benjamin Nicholas.

Take Care from the Hudson Preludes by Nico Muley, played by Benjamin Nicholas. It's Extra Eclectic. I'm Steve Seal. Contemporary composers setting centuries-old religious forms this hour, sometimes in their own religious manner, sometimes in secular settings. And we'll hear from Cyrillus Creek, Petrus Vasks, Leonard Bernstein, even, and Sarah Kirkland Snyder later on. Esther Magi was an Estonian composer. She died about 5 years ago, but during her life, she was often referred to as the First Lady of Estonian Music. And this is a piece of hers entitled Simply Psalm, played by cellist Heather Twosh and Yoko Misumi at the piano.

psalm by Ester Magi, the first lady of Estonian classical music, as she was known during her career. She passed away in 2021. Heather Twatch, cello, and Yoko Misumi at the piano. So we're deviating a little bit here from the typical for the show. I'm going to play you something from another Estonian composer who goes back quite a ways in history. He actually died in 1962, but Cyrillus Kreek was an Estonian composer who was rather significant. His music incorporates traditional Estonian folk song and Eastern European sacred music. This is his Psalms of David, sung by the Estonian Philharmonic Chamber Choir, led by Paul Hillier.

The Psalms of David by the early 20th century Estonian composer Cyrillus Kreek, sung by the Estonian Philharmonic Chamber Choir, conducted by Paul Hillier. Jumping from Estonia over to Latvia now, one of the other Baltic states on the Baltic Sea, and Petras Vasks is a contemporary Latvian composer who is both very spiritual and also quite the environmentalist as well. And for him, both of those issues are the same thing. And this is his Musica Serena, played by the Ostrobothnian Chamber Orchestra, conducted by Juha Kangas.

Musica Serena by the Latvian composer Petras Vasks. Juha Kangas conducted the Ostrobothnian Chamber Orchestra. 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We also have support from the Guthrie Theater, presenting Waiting for Godot. This seminal play by Samuel Beckett explores the human impulse to keep showing up even when nothing changes. Now through October 11th, information and tickets at GuthrieTheater.org. It's Your Classical NPR. Leonard Bernstein's Mass. The text includes the Latin Mass text with additional lyrics by Bernstein and Stephen Schwartz. And to say that it is a departure from the traditional Mass is putting it mildly. This is the Meditation number 1 from Leonard Bernstein's Mass, Mstislav Rostropovich cello, with Lenny conducting the Israel Philharmonic.

The Meditation Number 1 from Mass by Leonard Bernstein. Bernstein conducted the Israel Philharmonic, cellist Mstislav Rostropovich performing there as well. Sarah Kirkland Snyder's Mass for the Endangered was commissioned by Trinity Wall Street as part of their Mass Reimaginings project. She describes Mass for the Endangered as a hymn for the voiceless and the discounted, a requiem for the not yet gone, with a prayer for endangered animals and imperiled environments as well. Gabriel Crouch leading Galakantos in the Kyrie from the Mass for the Endangered by Sarah Kirkland Snyder.

Gabriel Crouch conducting Galakantus in Kyrie from the Mass for the Endangered by Sarah Kirkland Snyder here on Extra Eclectic. Just time enough for one more piece here for you, and that's from the modern minimalist Michael Byron. This is called Tender, Infinitely Tender, played by pianist Lisa Moore.

Tender, Infinitely Tender, by Michael Byron, played by pianist Lisa Moore. You will find Extra Eclectic's archive online at yourclassical.org. Click on Hosted Shows and you'll find it right there. Thanks, as always, to Jennifer Allen for the playlists. I'm Steve Seal. It's Extra Eclectic. And this is Your Classical Minnesota Public Radio. 99.5 is KSJN in Minneapolis and St. Paul, bringing music to life with member support. Thank you, members. Well, look at that. It's actually warmed up a tad since last hour. We're now at 62 degrees. We were at 58 a little while ago. And I guess it's going to go down a little bit here, maybe back down to about 59. This is what 7 o'clock, and then bouncing up to around 70 degrees for a high for your Tuesday. Not half bad. It's going to be a little less rainy. In fact, mostly sunny for Tuesday, and partly sunny. Someday I'll learn what the difference is between partly and mostly sunny on Wednesday. Lower 70s by then. I'll see you tomorrow night. It's 12 o'clock.

In the 19th century, there was a group of Russian composers who created a really distinct national sound in their country. That group was called the Five. And the composer who wrote this music was in that group. He was one of the Five. He was a prolific and loved composer. But even with all of his success, he was incredibly self-critical. Most of his music was revised over and over again. This piece of music really went through the ringer. You'll hear about all of its revisions when we hear the entire symphony in about 20 minutes. I'm Jillian Kahn, and it's really great to have you here tonight. I hope you're doing well. This is a performance by the Dogma Chamber Orchestra. They'll play a suite for strings by Arthur Foote.

0: Mikhail Gurevich with the Dogma Chamber Orchestra playing a suite for strings by Arthur Foote. Foote was an American composer in the group of composers known as the Boston Six. That was a group of composers who lived during the late 19th and early 20th centuries. They were mostly based in and around Boston. From the Boston Six to the Russian Five, we'll hear a symphony by one of the composers in that group coming up in about 5 minutes.
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Nikolai Rimsky-Korsakov was a prolific composer, and he was included in this group called the Five, a group of 19th-century Russian composers who worked to create a distinct national sound in their country. Even with all of his success, Rimsky-Korsakov was really self-critical. He revised a lot of his music over and over again, including this piece. The first version of this symphony came in 1866. He worked on the symphony for 7 years, and then he revised it 15 years after that for a second version. Nikolai Rimsky-Korsakov's Symphony No. 3.

0: Neeme Järvi conducted the Gothenburg Symphony Orchestra with Symphony No. 3 by Nikolai Rimsky-Korsakov. 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
0: Throughout the overnight hours, we might see some sprinkles of rain. Otherwise, later today, mostly sunny with highs around 70. It'll be pretty windy, too. And then a chance of rain Wednesday, temperatures in the upper 60s.

No matter what you do, someone is not going to like it and think you should do it differently. English composer Derek Bourgeois dealt with this throughout his career. He found that the pendulum swung both ways when it came to opinions of his music. One camp thought he was way too old-fashioned, especially for a modern contemporary composer. The other side of things thought that Bourgeois was too avant-garde, a little too modern and too contemporary. For a while, he tried to please both sides, but eventually he decided he had to just be himself, and that was that. Coming up, you'll hear some unapologetical music by Derek Bourgeois. It's a trombone concerto in about a half an hour.

0: That style of music was really popular in Handel's day. He wrote about a dozen of those concerto grossos. Concerto Grosso No. 5 by George Friedrich Handel, performed by Consentus Musicus Vienna with conductor Nicholas Harnacore on Music Through the Night. Coming up, a trombone concerto. And get your binoculars ready. We're on the lookout for migrating birds in just a minute. Maybe you've been paying attention to all of the migrating birds across the Midwest and Minnesota. Maybe you've even made sure to turn off your lights at night. There have been so many birds migrating across the country that sometimes they show up on weather radar. Incredible, isn't it? On the radar tonight, there is a chance of some showers and maybe thunderstorms across the state, but that should clear up during the day Tuesday. Tuesday looks mostly sunny with highs around 70 across Minnesota.
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0: As a kid, maybe you remember your parents or an aunt or uncle having a pair of binoculars in the car, and they brought it when you went on a walk or a hike through the woods. You might have thought then, well, that's kind of funny. I'm not sure I'll ever do that. But then there comes a time when you realize that you are a bird watcher now. Maybe you've seen these viral videos online about people realizing they've turned into their parents. They've got those binocs in the car. They've got bird feeders in their yard. And they can't wait to check off on their app that they had another sighting. Well, you'll get a sighting of a few birds with this performance. You'll hear the dove's mournful cry, the cuckoo, and the nightingale in The Birds by Ottorino Respighi.

0: It's not every day that the trombone gets to be at center stage. That was a trombone concerto by English composer Derek Bourgeois. The soloist was Christian Lindberg with the Tokyo Kosei Wind Orchestra, led by Chikara Imamura, on Music Through the Night. Thanks for being here tonight. It's great to have your company. I'm Jalene Kahn. 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A variety of performances are coming up in the next hour, including a violin concerto, we'll hear some solo piano music, and a choral performance. I hope you can stick around.
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0: There's a chance of some scattered showers overnight tonight. It could be pretty windy, too. Later today, strong winds continue, otherwise sunny, and highs around 70. Partly sunny Wednesday and a little cooler with temperatures in the mid to upper 60s.

earlier this month marked the anniversary of the birth of American composer Amy Beach. She was born September 5th, 1867, 159 years ago. Born in New Hampshire, Amy Beach was a child prodigy. Right away, she was singing and had perfect pitch. By the time she was three, she could read music. And a year after that, she could write music. During a time when odds were stacked against female composers, Amy Beach wrote over 300 pieces of music. And by the time she died, she was considered a member of the Boston Six, a nickname given to an important group of American composers from that era. Coming up, we'll hear one of those piano pieces that she wrote in about 20 minutes.

Morton Lauridsen was famous when he was a teacher for doing something at the start of every class. He would read a poem before class started. He had a deep love of poetry, and it's poetry that has inspired most of his music, including this, Songs of the Roses.

0: Songs of the Roses by Morten Lauridsen. Stephen Layton conducted Polyphony on Music Through the Night. 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
0: American composer Amy Beach wrote hundreds of pieces of music during her lifetime. This is one of them called Under the Stars. It's performed by Joanne Polk.

pianist Joanne Polk has dedicated most of her career to recording music by female composers. And we just heard a track from Amy Beach, Under the Stars, on Music Through the Night. 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This is the only violin concerto written by Antonín Dvořák. It's performed here by violinist Sarah Chang and the London Symphony Orchestra.

0: Antonín Dvořák wrote his only violin concerto, hoping that the famous violinist Josef Joachim would perform it. Joachim ultimately decided it wasn't for him. But Sarah Chang loves it. That was violinist Sarah Chang in the London Symphony Orchestra, conducted by Colin Davis on Music Through the Night. 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
0: A small chance of some scattered showers still overnight tonight. Otherwise, later today, it should clear up. It'll be mostly sunny and windy with highs around 70. A small chance of showers Wednesday afternoon. Otherwise, partly sunny, upper 60s.

There's plane, there's train, there's automobile. Have you ever traveled with these modes of transportation? There's nothing like a good American road trip. But what about a great American river ride? Take the road, or river, rather, less traveled tonight. Along the way, you'll see beautiful bluffs, you'll experience raging waters, and untouched landscapes. As we travel down the mighty Mississippi. Stick around to go on that journey in about 5 minutes.

We're building up to that river ride. This piece of music is called Fluid, so a bit of a water theme. It's by Sean Hickey, performed by Laura Downs.

Laura Downs with music by Sean Hickey called Fluid on Music Through the Night. This next piece of music takes us on a real adventure. The music follows the course of the mighty Mississippi River. The river starts as a trickle in northern Minnesota, and the music starts off really soft. As the river travels from Minnesota to Missouri, that's the upper Mississippi, flowing past steep limestone bluffs. This is the part of the river that inspired Native Americans to name it Father of Waters. When the Mississippi meets the Ohio River in the southernmost part of Illinois, the Mississippi comes into its full grandeur, and so does this suite. She swells to more than twice the size we've seen so far and becomes this very brown, laissez-faire river that quietly descends towards the Gulf of Mexico. It's a 2,340-mile journey, and Florence Price takes you on that journey one note at a time with her Mississippi River Suite.

0: it can take 2 to 3 months, depending on weather, to make your way all the way down the Mississippi River from northern Minnesota to the Gulf of Mexico. With that half an hour performance, we got to travel down the entire Mississippi River, Florence Price's Mississippi River Suite. The Women's Philharmonic was our tour guide with conductor Oppo Su. We're going to stick with the nature theme with a couple pieces of music inspired by birds coming up in just a minute.
1: 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I'm Steve Starick. 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

The Nightingale by Alexander Aliabiev. That was harpist Sasha Boldachev on Music Through the Night. We're going to keep bird watching with a performance by the Emerson String Quartet, Haydn's String Quartet No. 53, called The Lark.

0: Some say that's the perfect example of what a string quartet should sound like. Haydn's String Quartet No. 53, called The Lark, performed by the Emerson String Quartet on Music Through the Night. 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I've got some solo piano music coming up, and a piece for solo guitar. 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
0: It looks like sunshine is in the forecast for most of the day Tuesday. Strong winds and temperatures around 70.

Sometimes when you eat a new dish, you might not be able to put your finger on what flavor you're tasting. What is that secret ingredient? There's an entire episode of Friends about this, where they try and figure out the secret ingredient in chocolate chip cookies. When you hear this music, you might not think right away that it has a distinct flavor. But eventually, you'll get there and you'll figure out the secret ingredient. Keep listening and we'll get a taste of this in the next hour. Here's guitarist Berta Rojas playing Waltz No. 3 by Agustin Barrios.

Waltz No. 3 by Agustin Barrios, performed by Berta Rojas. There are a lot more performances where that came from on our custom guitar stream. 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It's on the Your Classical app or yourclassical.org. Hey there, I'm Jalene Kahn, and it's great to have you here. I hope you're doing well and enjoying the music. Coming up, we're going to have a bit of a Scottish theme. First, we'll head to a cave off the coast of Scotland that inspired a piece of music by Felix Mendelssohn. That's in about 15 minutes. Here's pianist Lisa Smirnova playing Handel's Keyboard Suite No. 4.

Keyboard Suite No. 4 by George Friedrich Handel, performed by Lisa Smirnova on Music Through the Night. You remember when you go to a concert and it sounds bad. I still have a memory from many years ago, over a decade probably, of being at a standing room only show and not being able to hear a thing. Everything was completely muffled because I was on the side of the speaker. And I haven't bought a concert ticket to go back to that venue since. Well, next we're going to travel to a memorable venue, but it's not because it has bad acoustics. It's because it's absolutely brilliant, beautiful, unlike anywhere else in the world. This music is inspired by a cave off the coast of Scotland. It's called Hebrides Overture, or Fingal's Cave, by Felix Mendelssohn.

0: As you listened to that, maybe you imagined that the waves swelling and breaking inside the cave, that was the orchestra, and the walls of the cave was the venue. Hebrides Overture, or Fingal's Cave, by Felix Mendelssohn. Music inspired by a cave off the coast of Scotland. That was the Cleveland Orchestra with conductor George Sell. More of Scotland is coming up with a Scottish composer named Hamish McCun. That's in about 15 minutes.
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0: 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And there you can meet one of our PT young artists. 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

0: 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James Judd conducted the English Chamber Orchestra and clarinetist Thea King.
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0: It's that time of year where the weather forecast takes you on a bit of a roller coaster ride. It really felt like fall yesterday, and later today we're going to have some sunshine, so that'll be nice. Temperatures will be in the mid-60s to low 70s across the state. Wednesday, pretty much the same thing. The DNR has released their fall color map for this year, where you can predict the fall colors. Check that out on the DNR's website. At first listen, this piece of music might not strike you as something that is Scottish, but eventually it'll get there. It's a piece that paints a picture of the sprawling Scottish landscape, Land of the Mountain and the Flood by Hamish McCune.

0: a whole lot of Scotland with that performance. The Scottish National Orchestra and conductor Alexander Gibson with Land of the Mountain and the Flood by Scottish composer Hamish McCun. One thing I love about this music is that with one little performance, we are transported somewhere else, and for a little while, we get to escape. Coming up, you get to escape to Paris. I hope you'll stick around for that with music coming up in about a half an hour. This is Your Classical, Minnesota Public Radio.
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0: Sunshine is back in the Twin Cities today. It'll be windy and temperatures will be around 70. Partly sunny on Wednesday, highs around 70, and pretty much the same thing for Thursday.

This time of the week can be tough. It's only Tuesday. And if you have a Monday through Friday schedule, you can no longer really ride the high of the weekend like you can on Monday. You're pretty far away from Friday, so Tuesday can be kind of a slog. But it doesn't have to be. You can have excitement and joy on a Tuesday. And you're going to get that with this performance that transports you to a bustling cafe where you can enjoy a little lunch or a cup of coffee with friends. Stick around for this escape coming up in about a half an hour. Here's a performance from the Danubius Quartet playing the third movement from String Quartet No. 1 by Heitor Villa-Lobos.

The Danubius Quartet, playing music by Heitor Villa-Lobos, the third movement from his String Quartet No. 1. English composer Ralph Vaughan Williams once said, "The art of music is above all arts in the expression of the soul of the nation." And his music was the soul of England. In this piece of music, he captures the very essence of England. And it doesn't take all that long to do it. This piece is just a couple minutes long.

Music that captures England in just a few short minutes. And who can do it better than Ray Fun Williams? Fantasia on Greensleeves, performed by the Boston Pops Orchestra with conductor John Williams. Next, we'll hear music from another English composer. Samuel Wesley is someone who helped to introduce the music of Bach to England. Here's Wesley's Symphony No. 4.

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Pianist Gwyn Wynn with the Pas de Deux from Parisiana by French composer Germain Taillefer. We're going to stay in Paris right where we are, enjoying time at a bustling cafe with this next performance. You can stay cozy inside the cafe if you'd like. Maybe you're huddled up in a corner booth with a good cup of coffee. Otherwise, we can go out on the patio, which is a little more lively. There's people walking by, they're laughing, they're talking. I wonder where they're heading. This piece of music puts you smack dab in the middle of Paris by Jacques Offenbach.

0: Eventually, you do have to leave your favorite cafe, and that's what happens when the music ends. Gaîté Parisienne, a piece that takes you inside of a bustling Paris cafe. It's by Jacques Offenbach. We heard the Boston Symphony Orchestra, conducted by Seiji Ozawa. We've gotten to do a lot of traveling with the music this past hour. From Paris, we'll head to Finland, with music by Sibelius coming up in just a minute.
1: When the St. Paul Chamber Orchestra opens their fall season at the Ordway this Friday, they'll be led by a beloved maestro who has conducted their season finales for the last few years. So we thought it would be fun, as we gear up for the big opener, to revisit last season's finale this Thursday night. I'm Steve Seal. Join me as Gábor Takács-Nagy conducts the SPCO in Schumann, Strauss, and Kodály, Thursday at 7 p.m. on your classical NPR.
0: You don't have to be well-versed in classical music to be here, so welcome. 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Finlandia by Jean Sibelius.

0: Finlandia by Jean Sibelius had to go by a couple different names when it was first written in order to avoid censorship, which is exactly what Sibelius was protesting when he wrote it. That was the Lahti Symphony Orchestra with conductor Osmo Vanska. I'm Jalene Kahn. Thanks for listening with me. I hope you have a great Tuesday.
1: Thank you, Jalene Kahn, for that strong finish. Music. And for the company, overnight. It's 1 minute before 6 o'clock. Good morning, I'm Aaron Kane. I'm here with you till 10 o'clock this morning on your classical NPR. J.S. Bach's Brandenburg Concerto No. 6 is coming up, played by Ensemble Caprice, led by Artistic Director of the Bach Society. Guitarist Bo Kyung-byun will share a little serenade. The St. Olaf Choir will sing William Dawson's arrangement of the traditional spiritual Steal Away, and some well-rounded music by Claude Debussy. Just some of what's coming up after a quick weather forecast and this hour's headlines from NPR.

0: This is Your Classical, Minnesota Public Radio, 99.5 KSJN, Minneapolis-St. Paul, bringing music to life with member support. Well, over on the Updraft blog, the meteorologists are saying some fall colors should begin to pop up in northern Minnesota soon. That and the cooler weather we're all seeing, I don't know. Looks like decorative gourd season is right around the corner. Mostly cloudy to start today, but those clouds should make themselves scarce pretty soon. It should be fully sunny by noon today in the Twin Cities, with a high right around 70 degrees. We should be in the clear for rain, by the way, all the way until Friday, when some showers could return. Meanwhile, mostly clear tonight, with overnight lows in the upper 40s. Tomorrow should be a lot like today, in the best sort of way. Mostly sunny for Wednesday, with highs in the low 70s. 60 degrees right now in the Twin Cities under partly cloudy skies. It's 6:01, and the news is next.
1: Live from NPR News in Washington, I'm Korva Coleman. The U.S. Supreme Court has rejected President Trump's push to restrict mail-in ballots before this year's midterm elections. NPR's Hansi Lo Wang says the decision blocks Trump's order to the Postal Service to come up with a plan.
2: That plan included new mail-in ballot requirements that states would have had to follow in order to get their ballots delivered by USPS, but a federal judge in Boston found those requirements are likely illegal because USPS has no authority to impose them on states. And this new Supreme Court order rejects the Trump administration's request to pause the judge's ruling.
1: NPR's Hansi Lo Wang reporting. The U.S. Postal Service is among NPR's financial supporters. A new investigation finds that a Russian businessman financed lavish celebrations that were tied to the wedding of President Trump's son, Donald Trump Jr., earlier this year. NPR's Charles Maines reports from Moscow, Trump Jr. and his wife, Bettina Trump, are confirming the story.
3: Russian businessman Umar Kremlyov and Donald Trump Jr. got to know each other through mutual interests in hunting and Kremlyov's work as the head of the International Boxing Association. How that turned into Kremlyov funding lavish parties tied to Trump Jr.'s wedding in the Bahamas is less clear. The arrangement was first reported by ProPublica. Kremlyov is under sanctions by Ukraine over his ties to Russian President Vladimir Putin. The White House said President Trump, who did not attend the wedding celebrations, had no knowledge of Kremlyov. But in a statement, Trump Jr. and his now wife Bettina Trump confirmed Kremlyov sponsored some post-wedding events, calling it an extraordinarily generous gift from a dear friend. Charles Maines, NPR News. Moscow.
1: China is criticizing calls by artificial intelligence leaders in the U.S. to slow down the development of AI. NPR's Rob Schmitz reports Chinese officials call these part of a, quote, Cold War playbook.
4: The comments followed an essay published over the weekend by Anthropic CEO Dario Amodei and endorsed by OpenAI CEO Sam Altman and SpaceX founder Elon Musk to deliberately slow down the pace of AI models for the sake of safety, adding that a Chinese lead in AI would pose a, quote, grave danger for the U.S. and the world. China's foreign ministry spokesman Guo Jiaquan responded by saying that, quote, fear-mongering, confrontation, and malicious competition will only disrupt the process of global AI governance and serve no one's interests. President Trump also criticized Amadei's essay, saying the U.S. is leading China in AI and that he wants to keep it that way. Rob Schmitz, NPR News.
1: The Kennedy Center for the Performing Arts in Washington, D.C. says it is close to bankruptcy. The center's board is set to meet today. Members told a federal judge they could be forced to shut down the Kennedy Center as soon as today. You're listening to NPR.
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Spring Rounds from Image for Orchestra by Claude Debussy. That was the Rotterdam Philharmonic Orchestra, conducted by Jukka-Pekka Saraste. I'm Aaron Kane, grateful to be with you this morning. When Bokyung Byun was growing up in Seoul, South Korea, she saw a guitarist performing on TV one day, and it made a lasting impression. She started playing guitar at age 6. She was winning international prizes as a guitarist in her early teens and went on to attend the Juilliard School at the age of 16. Now, she's the assistant professor of guitar at the University of North Texas. And here she is playing A Little Serenade by Mario Castelnuovo Tedesco on your classical Minnesota Public Radio.

0: The first of three Mediterranean preludes by Mario Casanuovo Tedesco, that was Serenatella, Little Serenade, played by guitarist Bokyung Byun, on Your Classical, Minnesota Public Radio. 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
1: 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I'm Steve Starrett. 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
0: This afternoon on Performance Today from Chamberfest Cleveland, music that waited 100 years for its second performance. Samuel Coleridge Taylor's Piano Quintet in G Minor. Join host Valerie Kaler starting this afternoon at 1, right here on Your Classical NPR.

A delightful little rondo, something Mozart wrote for violin and orchestra sometime after he wrote his 5 numbered violin concertos. That was violinist Christian Tetzlaff with the Northern Sinfonia of England, conducted by Heinrich Schiff on your classical Minnesota Public Radio. I'm Aaron Kane. It's great to be with you this morning. William Dawson was born in Alabama in 1899, and when he was 12 years old, he ran away from home to study music at Alabama's Tuskegee Institute, where Dawson eventually became the director of that school of music and the creator of a musical legacy. Here's someone who is the steward of another musical legacy at another music school, Anton Armstrong. Here he is, leading the St. Olaf Choir in William Dawson's arrangement of the spiritual Steal Away.

Steal Away, William Dawson's arrangement, sung there by the St. Olaf Choir, directed by Anton Armstrong, on your classical Minnesota Public Radio. I'm Aaron Kane with you on a partly cloudy morning. It should be sunny soon, though. Highs this afternoon in the lower 70s, 60 degrees right now, just a bit before sunrise in the Twin Cities. Bavouzet plays Pierney in a few minutes. First, here's music that American composer Peter Boyer wrote for the President's Own United States Marine Band and later created this version for orchestra, the London Symphony Orchestra, here with Peter Boyer's Fanfare, Hymn, and Finale.

Fanfare, Hymn and Finale by Peter Boyer. That was the London Symphony Orchestra, conducted by Peter Boyer, on your classical NPR. Well, you know what they say, when in London, stay there for a bit. Here's another London-based orchestra, the BBC Philharmonic, conducted by Juanjo Mena, with pianist Jean-Eflamme Babouzet. Here's the second movement of Gabriel Pierné's Piano Concerto.

0: The second movement of the Piano Concerto by Gabriel Pierney, featuring pianist Jean-Efflam Bavouzé and the BBC Philharmonic Orchestra, conducted by Juanjo Mena on your classical Minnesota Public Radio. 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

An Introit by Jonathan Bailey Holland. He is Dean of the School of Music at Northwestern over in Chicago. And that was a brass ensemble made up of students from the Curtis Institute of Music in Philadelphia. I'm Aaron Kane here with you on a partly cloudy morning. It'll eventually be sunny with a high right around 70 degrees this afternoon. Then mostly clear tonight with an overnight low in the upper 40s. Right now, partly cloudy and 40 degrees in the Twin Cities. And here is a season preview for you on your classical NPR featuring music of J.S. Bach, conducted by Matthias Mauta, the artistic director of the Bach Society of Minnesota. They're kicking off their season on September 25th, 1 week from this Friday, with Salsa Baroque, a high-energy journey into the vibrant sound world of Baroque Spain and Latin America. But here's Matthias Mauta leading the group he founded 3 decades ago, Ensemble Caprice, the Brandenburg Concerto No. 6 by J.S. Bach.

0: The artistic director of the Bach Society of Minnesota, Matthias Mauta, leading Ensemble Caprice in the Brandenburg Concerto No. 6 by Johann Sebastian Bach. 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I'm Aaron Kane. Thanks for listening along with me this hour. Next hour, the Cleveland Orchestra will demonstrate the profound effect the Italian countryside had on a young Richard Strauss, and the Weiss Kaplan Stumpf Trio will play the end of Beethoven's Beginning. That and more just ahead. Skies should be fully sunny by noon in the Twin Cities. The high today will be right around 70 degrees. Mostly clear then tonight with overnight lows in the upper 40s. And mostly sunny skies expected for tomorrow with highs in the lower 70s. 60 degrees in the Twin Cities at 7:01. 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
1: Live from NPR News in Washington, I'm Korva Coleman. Vermont Senator Bernie Sanders and former Trump advisor Steve Bannon will lead a rally today in Washington. They'll point to growing concern artificial intelligence could harm humanity. But NPR's Emily Fang reports that contrasts with President Trump's view of AI.
2: President Trump called these existential concerns about AI, quote, a hoax and a scam in a flurry of social media posts this week. He has argued AI is a race against China. Effectively, if the U.S. does not build the most advanced model, China will first. But Chris McGuire, the senior director for tech on the National Security Council during the Biden administration, points out this administration has also enabled China to buy more advanced American semiconductor chips that Beijing needs for its AI development.
3: We are actively enabling China's AI development at the same time as we're saying this is the reason that we can't regulate our own labs.
2: Because the U.S. has rolled back some export controls on some NVIDIA chips in particular. Emily Fang, NPR News, Washington.
1: A Homeland Security whistleblower alleges federal agents may have broken state laws to pursue President Trump's voter fraud priorities. NPR's Miles Parks has more.
4: The Department of Homeland Security has been ramping up its search for voter fraud in recent weeks. That's meant combing state voter rolls the department acquired and checking them against other federal data sources that track citizenship. But the whistleblower report says it's been a rushed process that has not taken state law into account. Investigators are supposed to review dozens of cases per day. And the whistleblower says those investigators were instructed to make false claims on state government websites in order to access data that is only supposed to be accessed by the voter themselves. The report was made public by Senate Minority Leader Chuck Schumer and Senator Alex Padilla of California. Miles Parks, NPR News, Washington.
1: The U.S. Supreme Court blocked President Trump's push to restrict the use of mail-in ballots. The decision stops the U.S. Postal Service from carrying out Trump's order ahead of the midterm elections to limit the use of the ballots. President Trump claims Ukraine and Russia have agreed to stop attacking each other's energy infrastructure. But Ukraine's president says while his country is ready to make an agreement, he doesn't trust that Russia will stick to one. NPR's Joanna Kakissis reports from Kyiv.
5: Writing on social media, Zelensky said his country had proposed an agreement with Russia to stop the destruction of critical infrastructure. This includes energy facilities, ports, and food and pharmaceutical warehouses. Zelensky writes that if Ukraine's allies can ensure Russia does not strike these sites, then Ukraine will also stop its attacks. But he adds Ukraine is not confident that Russia has any desire to abide by any agreement. Earlier on Monday, the Kremlin welcomed Trump's demands that Ukraine end strikes on Russian energy sites, but did not comment on any deal.
1: NPR's Joanna Kakissis reporting. This is NPR.
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Johannes Brahms composed 21 dance tunes like that one, some of his most popular work and pretty profitable for him, too. That was Katya and Marielle Lebec playing the Hungarian Dance No. 6 by Johannes Brahms on your classical Minnesota Public Radio. I'm Aaron Kane. It's great to be with you this morning. The oboe was a Parisian invention, and it took a few decades for it to spread throughout the rest of Europe, and it didn't always travel in a straight line. The oboe came to Venice in the 1700s as a German import, which might be why Vivaldi only composed about 16 oboe concertos. This was the fellow who wrote about 500 concertos, so here's a concerto Vivaldi wrote to feature two oboes, performed by Tafelmusik.

0: Jean Lemann led Tafelmusik in that concerto for two oboes by Antonio Vivaldi on your classical Minnesota Public Radio. Programming is supported by the Twin Cities Catholic Chorale, which is seeking volunteers interested in singing the great masses of Haydn, Mozart, Beethoven, Gounod, and others. More information at catholiccorale.org.
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0: It's a high-pressure system we have to thank for the pleasant weather today, and it will be pretty breezy, and there are a few showers possible tomorrow, with better chances on Friday, according to the esteemed meteorologist of the Updraft blog, which you can find at mprnews.org.

When you were young, did you ever put on play Wand of Youth sweets? That was the little bells from the Wand of Youth. When you were young, did you ever put on plays with and for your family just for fun? That's something that English composer Edward Elgar did as a boy, and he composed music for the warmth, great music, dancing, amazing food, and many composers were drawn to Italy, inspired by it, didn't really want to leave it, and wrote some great music about it. The young Richard Strauss was no exception.

Richard Strauss sent that postcard from the Italian countryside. That was In the Campagna from Aus Italien by Strauss. Vladimir Ashkenazy conducted the Cleveland Orchestra on Your Classical Minnesota Public Radio. Thanks for joining me this morning. I'm Aaron Kane. It should be sunny and a bit breezy today in the Twin Cities with a high around 70 degrees this afternoon. Mostly clear tonight with overnight lows in the upper 40s and then partly cloudy and 60 degrees right now at 729. The last little bit of Beethoven's first piano trio is coming up in a few minutes. Before that, here is a season preview for you on Your Classical, NPR, featuring Lyra Baroque. They begin their season on September 28th with a concert at the Baroque Room in Lower Town St. Paul. Here is Lyra Baroque led by their former artistic director, Jacques Aug, in the first movement of a flute concerto by Carl Philipp Emanuel Bach.

The first movement of a flute concerto by Carl Philipp Emanuel Bach. That was Wilbert Hazlitt playing flute there, and Jacques Aug led the Lyra Baroque Orchestra. They began their season on September 28th. Beethoven decided to publish three piano trios as his Opus 1, three pieces of chamber music that would essentially be his introduction to the world. You could call this the conclusion of that introduction, the finale of the Piano Trio No. 1 by Beethoven, played here by the Weiss-Kaplan-Stumpf Trio on your classical Minnesota Public Radio.

0: the Weiss-Kaplan-Stumpf Trio with the finale of the Piano Trio No. 1 by Beethoven on your classical NPR.
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The ballet Giselle is pretty wild. A young woman is wronged by a duplicitous suitor. She's so distraught that she dies of heartbreak. But that's not the end of the story. It's the middle. Giselle becomes a ghost, and a group of other ghosts, of women who were betrayed by men, want her to join them in tormenting the living men for eternity. Oh, and there's dancing. That was the entrance of Giselle from Giselle, music of Adolf Adam, played by the Slovak Radio Symphony Orchestra, conducted by Andrew Magrelia on your classical NPR. Sunny and a bit breezy today in the Twin Cities with a high around 70 degrees this afternoon. Right now, partly cloudy and 60 degrees at just about 7 minutes before 8 o'clock. Russian composer Anton Rubinstein was also a pianist. People thought he was as impressive a pianist as Franz Liszt in his day, which was also Franz Liszt's day. This is a polka from a collection of pieces for solo piano by Rubinstein, played by Warren Lee.

0: Warren Lee played that polka from The Ball by Anton Rubinstein. This is Your Classical, Minnesota Public Radio, 99.5 KSJN, Minneapolis, St. Paul, bringing music to life with member support. 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Learn more at thewso.org. I'm Aaron Kane. Great to be with you this morning. Coming up in this next hour, you'll get to know a Cuban composer, choral director, and educator who was born on today's date. That's on today's Composer's Datebook. Coming up in about 15 minutes after headlines from NPR and a quick look at the weather forecast. Skies should be fully sunny by noon today in the Twin Cities, with the high right around 70 degrees this afternoon. Mostly clear then tonight, with overnight lows in the upper 40s. Right now, 60 degrees in the Twin Cities under partly cloudy skies. It's 8:01, and the news is next.
1: Live from NPR News in Washington, I'm Corva Coleman. The Pentagon's inspector general says that the U.S. spent at least $33 billion on the war with Iran through the month of June. But NPR's Ayeb Batrawi tells us the report does not include all U.S. damage costs.
2: The report to Congress by the Pentagon's watchdog does not include estimated costs of damage to bases across the Gulf where U.S. troops have been attacked by Iran. A public estimate has not been provided by the Pentagon under Secretary Pete Hegseth. But the Inspector General's report says U.S. Central Command has reported Iranian strikes damaging and destroying hundreds of buildings and structures at U.S. bases across eight countries, and that dozens of U.S. aircraft were destroyed or damaged during the war. Iran's Revolutionary Guard says it attacked bases that U.S. forces were using during the past 7 months of conflict. The report also assessed $184 million in damages from Iran's attacks on U.S. embassies and consulates in Iraq, Kuwait, and Saudi Arabia. Ayeb Batrawi, NPR News, Dubai.
1: Officials in Lithuania say NATO jets shot down a drone today about 60 miles west of the Lithuanian capital. It's not yet clear who controlled the drone. Voting advocates are cheering a new U.S. Supreme Court ruling. NPR's Hansi Lo Wang reports it rejects President Trump's push for new restrictions on mail-in voting ballots.
3: The U.S. Postal Service is expected to continue delivering ballots as usual for the midterm general election. That's because the Supreme Court is keeping a block on new ballot requirements that USPS tried to impose on states following an executive order from President Trump. We should note USPS is a financial support of NPR. Voting by mail has already started in some states, including Alabama, North Carolina, and Wisconsin. In a concurring opinion, conservative Justice Brett Kavanaugh wrote that he voted to keep the USPS plan blocked because there was not enough time to carry it out for the midterms without violating federal law. But Kavanaugh noted he believes there's, quote, at least a fair prospect that USPS has the legal authority to implement this plan. The Trump administration is continuing to appeal a lower court ruling to defend the possibility of using the plan for future federal elections. Hansi Lo Wang, NPR News.
1: The board of directors for the Kennedy Center says the Performing Arts Center is on the verge of bankruptcy. That's according to court documents. NPR has obtained a separate memo telling a federal judge the center could shut down today. NPR's Anastasia Tsiolkas says the Kennedy Center's board is already being challenged in a lawsuit for putting President Trump's name on the memorial to President Kennedy.
4: The judge in the suit, Christopher Cooper, had already scheduled a status hearing for later this morning, which essentially is a meeting to set more deadlines and court dates. But the board is also scheduled to meet early this afternoon. And late last night, they told the judge that the sole item on their agenda today is, quote, the necessary closure of the center.
1: NPR's Anastasia Tsiolkas reporting. This is NPR.
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Entrance of the Emperor and His Court, the conclusion of the Hari Janos Suite by Zoltán Kodály. That was the Budapest Festival Orchestra, conducted by Ivan Fischer on your classical NPR. I'm Aaron Kane, grateful to be with you this morning. For about 500 years in England, there has been a master of music. Master of the king's music, or of the queen's music, depending on whether or not there's a king or a queen on the throne. Nicholas Lanier was the very first one. Erlen Wallen has the job right now. Right around the time Elizabeth II became queen, Arthur Bliss got the job and wrote this, among other things, Welcome the Queen by Arthur Bliss, played here by the BBC Philharmonic.

0: Welcome the Queen by Arthur Bliss. Rumangamba, conducted the BBC Philharmonic Orchestra on your classical NPR. 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
2: This is the Composer's Datebook for September 15th. I'm John Burge. Today's date in 1912... marked the birthday of the Cuban composer, choral director, and educator Gisela Hernandez. She began her musical studies at the Santa Cecilia School in her hometown of Cardenas, and in 1924 moved to Havana, where she finished her studies 4 years later at the National Conservatory. She won Cuba's National Composition Award in 1940, and in 1944 continued her studies in the United States at the Peabody Institute of Music in Baltimore. Returning to Cuba, she composed her own works, pursued a career at various educational institutions, and organized and promoted concerts of Cuban music. In 1949, she formed and directed a women's choir and was named professor of harmony, history, pedagogy, and composition at the National Music Conservatory in Havana. She was also a member of the nationalistic Grupo Minorista, composers who incorporated Afro-Cuban traditions into their music. Gisela Hernandez wrote pieces for piano, chamber music, choral and orchestral works. She's also credited with being one of the first and most important composers of Cuban art songs. She died in 1971 at the age of 59, and her music is only recently becoming better known outside of Cuba.

Composer's Datebook is produced by APM, American Public Media, in collaboration with the American Composers Forum, reminding you that all music was once new.

Sarah Willis and the Havana Horns. Yes, 9 French horns in total there, playing Que Rico el Mambo by Cuban composer Damaso Perez Prado on Your Classical, Minnesota Public Radio. I'm Aaron Kane. Coming up in a few minutes, Carl Maria von Weber emerges from Hindemith's chrysalis. First, here is a season preview for you on Your Classical NPR featuring the Minnesota Orchestra. They begin their season next Friday, September 25th, with a concert featuring Stravinsky's Firebird and Prokofiev's Second Piano Concerto. But here they are now, sticking the landing of an Austrian Ländler in the second movement of Gustav Mahler's First Symphony.

Osmolenska conducted the Minnesota Orchestra in the second movement of the Symphony No. 1 by Gustav Mahler on your classical, Minnesota Public Radio. I'm Aaron Kane with you on what promises to be a sunny and breezy day today in the Twin Cities with a high around 70 degrees this afternoon. Mostly clear then tonight with overnight lows in the upper 40s. Mostly sunny and 60 degrees right now at 28 minutes past 8 o'clock. Paul Hindemith started writing this music for a ballet. However, some creative differences about the music and the staging made that ballet go bust. So Hindemith reworked the music into a big four-movement piece for orchestra that reimagined music of Carl Maria von Weber. Here's the finale of that suite, performed by the Berlin Philharmonic.

the finale of the Symphonic Metamorphosis of Themes by Carl Maria von Weber, music of Paul Hindemith, played there by the Berlin Philharmonic, conducted by Claudio Abbado on your classical NPR. Here is some of the music Giuseppe Verdi wrote for a ballet that he added to the third act of his opera, The Sicilian Vespers, for performances in Paris. He called that ballet the Four Seasons, and here is one of those four, Autumn.

0: Autumn, from the ballet Four Seasons, from the opera Sicilian Vespers by Giuseppe Verdi. I think I got all that right. That was the Monte Carlo National Opera Orchestra, conducted by Antonio de Almeida, on Your Classical, Minnesota Public Radio.
1: 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I'm Steve Starick. 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

Wynton Marsalis squeezed some blues and a bit of bebop into that music that he wrote for his friend, bassoonist Milan Turković. And his name is where the piece gets its name, Milan, spelled with three E's and two A's for emphasis. That was bassoonist Frank Morelli with the Callisto Quartet, playing the tango from Milan by Wynton Marsalis. I'm Aaron Kane. Glad to be with you on a day that's going to be sunny and maybe just a bit breezy in the Twin Cities. A high around 70 degrees this afternoon. Right now, mostly sunny and 60 degrees at just about 11 minutes before 9 o'clock. 1889 was a particularly happy and productive year for Antonin Dvorak. It's when he started writing his Eighth Symphony. And here's the fourth movement of that symphony. Gustavo Dudamel conducts the Los Angeles Philharmonic Orchestra on your classical Minnesota Public Radio.

0: the jubilant finale of the Symphony No. 8 by Antonin Dvorak, Gustavo Dudamel leading his now former orchestra there, the Los Angeles Philharmonic Orchestra. It's 1 minute before 9 o'clock. I'm Aaron Kane. Glad to be listening along with you this morning. Coming up, violinist Fumika Mori plays a violin concerto by the Chevalier de Saint-Georges. Stephen Huff plays something Mendelssohn wrote for piano and orchestra, but it's not one of his two concertos. And Iona Brown leads the Norwegian Chamber Orchestra in a symphony by Benjamin Britten that is not nearly as easy to play as its name might suggest. All of that, plus in about 30 seconds...
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0: That sounds positively lovely. Mostly clear tonight with overnight lows in the upper 40s, and it should be mostly sunny again tomorrow with highs once again in the lower 70s.

No matter how good you think that music is, I suppose you just have to call it a masterpiece. A rondeau by French Baroque composer Jean-Joseph Mouret. When you hear that, I'll bet you're picturing a library and a cozy armchair, since Masterpiece Theater chose that for their opening theme music. The Bavarian Brass Soloists there with that rondeau by Jean-Joseph Mouret on your classical Minnesota Public Radio. I'm Aaron Kane, glad to be with you this morning. We've got some Piano Concerto Concentrate by Mendelssohn coming up in a few minutes. First, something Benjamin Britten kind of stole from himself when he was in search of ideas. He found several melodies in a portfolio he'd written in as a boy and turned them into this, his Simple Symphony, played here by the Norwegian Chamber Orchestra, led by Iona Brown.

Benjamin Britten's Simple Symphony, played there by the Norwegian Chamber Orchestra, led by Iona Brown, on Your Classical, Minnesota Public Radio. In addition to his two piano concertos, Felix Mendelssohn also composed a handful of smaller works for piano and orchestra, including this one, his Serenade and Allegro Giacoso. Pianist Stephen Huff plays here with the City of Birmingham Symphony Orchestra, conducted by Lawrence Foster.

0: Stephen Huff with the City of Birmingham Symphony Orchestra conducted by Lawrence Foster. That was the Serenade and Allegro Giacoso by Felix Mendelssohn on your classical NPR.
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Ubi Caritas by Maurice Duruflé, one of his four motets on Gregorian themes sung there by the National Lutheran Choir, directed by David Cherwin. Their new season starts on October 30th with a program featuring Leonard Bernstein's Chichester Psalms. Here is violinist Fumika Mori with the Czech Chamber Philharmonic Orchestra of Pardubice with a violin concerto by Chevalier de Saint-Georges on your classical NPR.

A violin concerto by Joseph Bologna, Chevalier de Saint-Georges. That was Fumika Mori there, the violinist joining the Czech Chamber Philharmonic Orchestra of Pardubice, conducted by Michael Hawash on your classical Minnesota Public Radio, where support comes from Theatre Latte Da, presenting Indecent, a play with music by Paula Vogel, exploring artistic expression and censorship, on stage September 16th through October 18th at the Ritz Theatre. Information at lattedah.org. 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Leonard Slatkin conducts the St. Louis Symphony Orchestra.

The Entry of the Fairies from Sleeping Beauty by Tchaikovsky. Leonard Slatkin conducted the St. Louis Symphony Orchestra.

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0: Partly sunny and 62 degrees right now in the Twin Cities. 70 degrees, the expected high this afternoon. Then mostly clear tonight with an overnight low in the upper 40s. And mostly sunny tomorrow with highs in the 70s.
2: Learning how to practice effectively is an ongoing challenge for any musician. For pianist Benjamin Grosvenor, an important component of practice is silent. That's when he'll play a piece in his head only, without being at the piano. When you practice silently, he says, you have to conjure the notes, the rhythm, the phrasing, the dynamics, without the benefit of hearing how they sound. It forces you to focus very closely on the music, because if you don't, or let's say you allow your mind to wander, you'll lose track of where you are. Good morning. I'm Melissa Owsley with Benjamin Grosvenor and Saint-Saëns later in the hour. We'll head to a recent performance from the BBC Proms at Royal Albert Hall in just 5 minutes, but first, from the Lyric Quartet by William Grant Still, here's the Oregon String Quartet playing The Quiet One.

From what William Grant Still called his lyric quartet, that was the movement The Quiet One, and it was played by the Oregon String Quartet. We are headed to Royal Albert Hall, BBC Proms, a concert that took place not all that long ago on Sunday evening, the 23rd of August. Here's what you missed, the Symphony for Wind Instruments by Stravinsky, Dvorak's Cello Concerto with soloist Gauthier Capuçon, Amérique by Edgar Varèse, and here's what you get to hear opening up the second half, Claude Debussy's Prelude to the Afternoon of a Faun. Debussy, among really one of the great composers of the 20th century by reason of his own achievement and by the paths he opened for other people to explore. And this is a great example of that. It was inspired by the poetry of Stéphane Mallarmé, and it really opened up this new world of sounds. So let's head to Royal Albert Hall with the BBC Symphony Orchestra, led by Alain Altinglou.

A relatively early work of Claude Debussy, inspired by a poem of Stefan Mallarmé, which describes the sensual longings of a mystical faun. That's a half man, half goat in this kind of dreamlike monologue. It's all about the flute at the beginning and really throughout the piece, so a shout out to flute player Samuel Coles, who was joined by the BBC Symphony Orchestra in that Proms performance from Sunday evening, August the 23rd. Lalo Schifrin, if you know any of his music, probably the theme to Mission Impossible, but he wrote a lot more, including this piece called Lullaby for Jack. This is Mirian Conti.

0: That was Mirian Conti playing Lullaby for Jack by Lalo Schifrin. 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
0: That's an hour one of the show, which also features music recorded in Minneapolis. Violinist Susie Park and pianist Anne Marie McDermott in a set of romances by Clara Schumann. All this afternoon, starting at 1. Well, here is music by Engelbert Humperdinck of Hansel and Gretel fame. He also wrote an opera called The Royal Children. Here's the overture with Carl Anton Rickenbacker and the Bamberg Symphony Orchestra.

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That was the overture from the opera The Royal Children by Engelbert Humperdinck. You heard the Bamberg Symphony Orchestra, led by Carl Anton Rickenbacker. Pianist Benjamin Grosvenor of the UK has been playing professionally for a very long time, and he's only in his 30s now, if that. He has some solo recitals coming up in the UK and Hong Kong. I was looking at the program. It starts with a Mozart piano sonata, then Beethoven's Moonlight Sonata, one by Scriabin, and the second sonata by Chopin. That sounds great. Today we'll go back a while when he was joined by the Royal Liverpool Philharmonic and conductor James Judd for the Piano Concerto No. 2 by Camille Saint-Saëns.

0: All right, to tell you the truth, I'm not wild about the Piano Concerto No. 2 by Camille Saint-Saëns, but I am pretty wild about that pianist. His name is Benjamin Grosvenor from the southeast coast of England, the youngest of five boys. He started playing the piano when he was six. His mom, a piano teacher, could see that her son had more talent than she could manage, so she found another teacher, and he really took off. His first public performance was playing in a seafront restaurant that served fish and chips, and by the time he was 18, 19, he made his debut at the BBC Proms. At the time, 2011, he was the festival's youngest ever soloist for opening night. Just there, he played Saint-Saëns' Concerto No. 2 in G minor, beloved by many, with the Royal Liverpool Philharmonic Orchestra. The conductor was James Judd. And I should remind you that before Benjamin Grosvenor became world famous, he gave a couple of recitals in St. Paul. Both times he was a guest of the Chopin Society. 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
1: When the St. Paul Chamber Orchestra opens their fall season at the Ordway this Friday, they'll be led by a beloved maestro who has conducted their season finales for the last few years. So we thought it would be fun, as we gear up for the big opener, to revisit last season's finale this Thursday night. I'm Steve Seal. Join me as Gábor Takács-Nagy conducts the SPCO in Schumann, Strauss, and Kodály, Thursday at 7 p.m. on your classical NPR.
0: Sounds like that includes Schumann's Rhenish Symphony. Let's wrap up the hour with the Rondo movement from the Serenade No. 2 by Brahms. Here's the Royal Concertgebouw Orchestra under Bernard Haitink.

0: Hear that piccolo toward the end of the rondo from the Serenade No. 2 by Johannes Brahms. That was Bernard Haitink leading the Royal Concertgebouw Orchestra. I'm Melissa Owsley. Thank you for listening this hour. 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
0: Tomorrow, sunny, highs around 72, a slight chance of rain Wednesday night with lows in the 50s, and Thursday looks sunny with highs around 75 degrees.

Hilary Hahn was 10 when she first studied Mozart's Violin Concerto No. 5. Her teacher, Clara Berkovich, was a recent émigré from Russia. Hahn describes her as a nurturing professor with high standards. Her approach was thoughtful and pragmatic. Hilary Hahn had 2 lessons every week. In addition to those lessons, and who knows how many hours of practice, Berkovich encouraged her to look outwards, to visit museums, to read, to listen to recordings of legendary performers from the past, and always to ask questions. I'm Melissa Owsley with Hilary Hahn, revisiting Mozart's Violin Concerto No. 5 later this hour. Here's a Sarabande with variations by Bach, arranged for brass and played by the Ludwig Guttler Brass Ensemble.

I'm not sure about the original instrumentation of that sarabande with variations by Bach. I would guess maybe some kind of keyboard instrument. In this case, it was played by the Ludwig Gutler Brass Ensemble. That's it. 6 minutes past the hour. Today's daily download is by Chopin. If you're a pianist, chances are you've bumped into his music many times and probably enjoyed the experience. He wrote a bunch of waltzes for solo piano, and the waltz number 4 is the one you can grab for free at yourclassical.org. Just scroll down until you see Daily Download, and you'll find this.

Influenced by the Viennese waltz, popular at the time, and music that Chopin would have heard, that was one of the waltzes by Frédéric Chopin, the waltz in F major, opus 34, number 3. Edel Biret was the pianist, and if you'd like to hear that again or put it on your own device, you can do that at yourclassical.org. It's today's daily download. Before Hilary Hahn plays Mozart's fifth and last violin concerto, here's another waltz. It's called Petite Waltz by André Coplet, and it's performed by the Queen's Duo.

0: A Petite Waltz by André Caplet, performed by the harp flute ensemble called the Queen's Duo.
1: The Greater Twin Cities Youth Symphonies, GITSYs, wowed audiences in New Zealand and Australia this past summer with their sound, their professionalism, and their joy in making music. You'll be wowed too. I'm Steve Starick. 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
0: That sounds fun. It includes music of John Williams from the movie Lincoln, Prokofiev's Romeo and Juliet, Prelude by Wagner, and more. That's tonight. Support today comes from the Schubert Club, announcing the 2026-27 International Artists Series, featuring recitals by soprano Lisa Davidson, pianist Conrad Tau, violinist James Ennis, and more. You can find the details and learn more. That's at schubert.org. Mozart wrote all five of his violin concertos in the same year. At the time, he was working for a count who was also an amateur violinist, and he was under the watchful eye of his father, a violinist, who seemed to be maybe longing for his son to give that instrument more attention. And so he did, along the way, testing out some new ideas. Here is Mozart's last violin concerto, the fifth, and in this one, you might notice how the orchestra has an intro of just over a minute, stops, and then the violin enters playing what sounds like a completely different piece. As if to suggest the orchestra isn't quite sure what's happening, they start this part by playing softly, kind of murmuring underneath the soloist, who here is Hilary Hahn, joined by conductor Paavo Järvi and the German Chamber Philharmonic.

0: That was Hilary Hahn, along with the German Chamber Philharmonic. The conductor was Paavo Järvi, and the music was Violin Concerto No. 5, the Turkish, by Mozart. That's on Your Classical NPR, where support comes from the Meander Art Crawl, a self-guided tour of artist studios featuring 40 local artists from the upper Minnesota River Valley. It's Friday, October 2nd through Sunday, October the 4th. 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
0: 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In the Twin Cities right now, it's 64 degrees. In Duluth, partly sunny and 60. State forecast looks dry today. Sunshine, highs in the 60s and 70s. Here's some ballet music from Don Juan and Faust by Moritz Moszkowski with the San Francisco Ballet Orchestra.

0: Ballet music from Don Juan and Faust by Moritz Moszkowski. That was the San Francisco Ballet Orchestra, and the conductor was Martin West. Well, the morning has kind of flown by. It's a minute before 12 noon, and this is your classical NPR, 99.5 KSJN, Minneapolis, St. Paul, bringing music to life with member support.
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0: Being along today. In the Twin Cities, look for sunshine this afternoon. With that, a high around 70 and a little bit windy, gusts at up to 30 miles per hour, actually. For tonight, clear, a low of 48 degrees. Tomorrow, sunny with highs of 72. Slight chance of rain on Wednesday night, and Thursday looks partly sunny with highs in the mid-70s. So again, today a beautiful day, if not a chilly night. Right now, it's sunny and 65 degrees in the Twin Cities.

Carl Tausig took piano lessons from Franz Liszt and was considered one of his most gifted students. According to Liszt, he had fingers of steel. Not only that, his tone was superb, his touch exquisite, his technical dexterity and endurance astonished many. Tausig was only 29 when he died of typhoid fever. Although we never had a chance to hear him play, some of his arrangements give you an idea of what he could do with the piano. Coming up in a few minutes, Vladimir Horowitz plays Tausig's arrangement of A March by Schubert. From the London Suite by Eric Coates, here's the section called Covent Garden with the BBC Philharmonic.

That was the Covent Garden March from the London Suite by Eric Coates, performed there by the BBC Philharmonic Orchestra. The conductor was John Wilson. It is 6 minutes past the hour. When Vladimir Horowitz was 82, he went back to Russia to play recitals in Moscow and Leningrad. He had not been there for 61 years. In fact, you may recall the Moscow recital. It was televised in the United States and Europe. Well, it was around that time that Horowitz spent 3 days at the RCA recording studios in New York City. While he was there, he recorded Kreisleriana, a big piece by Robert Schumann, some sonatas by Scarlatti, some pieces by Franz Liszt, and a short etude by Scriabin. And at the very end, this arrangement by Carl Tausig, a piano virtuoso from the 19th century, of a military march by Schubert. Here's Vladimir Horowitz.

0: That was Vladimir Horowitz at the age of 82 playing Carl Tausig's arrangement of the Military March No. 1 by Franz Liszt. Excuse me, by Franz Schubert. By the way, in the Schubert original march, it's a piano duet. Again, that was Vladimir Horowitz. And that's on your classical NPR, where support comes from the Minnesota Orchestra. Guests will hear Franz Liszt's Piano Concerto No. 2, played by Simon Terpceski, also on that program, Mendelssohn's Reformation Symphony. That's October 22nd and 23rd. More info is at minnesotaorchestra.org.
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0: Yet another way to support your classical NPR. I know many of you are already members, and thank you so much for doing that.

It's called The Seesaw Waltz by Justin Holland, and it was played by guitarist Gigi. Johan Halvorsen was a Norwegian composer, conductor, violinist. When he was 15, he went to Christiania, now Oslo, where he, for 4 years, played the violin in theater and operetta ensembles. He was to become one of Norway's greatest violin virtuosos, and then later he branched off into conducting. He was successful at that as well. As a composer, he was mainly self-taught, and his busy schedule kept him from being perhaps more productive. Here is a charming piece that sort of looks back in time by Halvorsen. It's called Masquerade Suite, performed here by the Bergen Philharmonic under Nima Järvi.

0: That was the Masquerade Suite by Norway's Johan Halvorsen. Nima Jervi led the Bergen Philharmonic. The Fair Maid of Perth is the title character in a book by Sir Walter Scott, and I mention that because Georges Bizet wrote an opera that's based on her story. Some of the instrumental music is on the way. That's in just a minute.
1: Composer Malik Jundali infused this music with traditional sounds from Syria. 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
0: Also coming up in today's edition of PT, Minnesota Orchestra violinist Susie Park plays three romances by Clara Schumann with Anne-Marie McDermott, a performance made a while back in Minneapolis. Programming supported by the Guthrie Theater, presenting Waiting for Godot, this seminal play by Samuel Beckett, explores the human impulse to keep showing up even when nothing changes, now through October 11th. You can find information and tickets at GuthrieTheater.org. Here is a suite drawn from the opera Fair Maid of Perth, music provided by Georges Bizet and played here by the Paris Orchestra. The conductor is Daniel Barenboim.

That was the Fair Maid of Perth Suite by Georges Bizet, the same composer who gave us Carmen. This time is music played by members of the Paris Orchestra, led by Daniel Barenboim. I'm Melissa Owsley. Thank you for listening today. And please stay tuned for performance today. I'm leaving just in the nick of time. PT with host Valerie Kaler. That's in just a minute, right here on your...

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SJN, Minneapolis, St. Paul, bringing music to life. In the Twin Cities tonight, clear skies and kind of chilly conditions. Overnight lows, 48 degrees. For Wednesday, sunny, a high near 72, a low Wednesday night of 58 with a slight chance of rain. And Thursday looks partly sunny, highs on Thursday afternoon, 75 degrees.

It happens sometimes that wonderful music just disappears for decades or even centuries. The most common way this happens is composers' manuscripts get filed in these huge archives and they get lost in those vast collections. That's what happened with this piece of music. From APM, American Public Media, this is Performance Today. I'm Valerie Kaler. Samuel Coleridge Taylor was an 18-year-old in London when he wrote this piano quintet in 1893. It got played once that year, and then not again until 2001. We'll hear the Lost and Found Piano Quintet by Samuel Coleridge Taylor in concert later in this hour of PT. Also on the way, the Canary Quartet, our 2015 PT Young Artists in Residence, with music commissioned by them just a year earlier. Here's a little something from their debut album released a year later.

That Andante by Eugène Boza, played by the Canary Quartet on their very first album, French Saxophone Quartets, released in 2016. Canary will be back later this hour with music about life and death and love. From APM, American Public Media, this is Performance Today, taking you to concerts around the world. I'm Valerie Kaler. Going to school and getting an education can help you prepare for a job, but there is nothing that can replace the knowledge you get from hands-on experience, even if that experience comes from a slightly different angle. Antonio Monacorda is a conductor based in Berlin. He has studied conducting formally, but before that, he learned some invaluable lessons about leading an orchestra by being in the orchestra. Monacorda was the concertmaster, the first violinist of the Gustav Mahler Youth Orchestra, went on to become a founding member and longtime concertmaster of the Mahler Chamber Orchestra, both led by Claudio Abbado. Working with Abbado taught Monacorda that the conductor is really there to help the orchestra, not control it. He appreciated how Abbado did not have a massive ego, but rather approached the musicians with a spirit of simply making music together. Unexpectedly, though, Monacorda feels he learned even more playing under conductors who weren't so great. He said it became a concertmaster's job to hold the orchestra together, even with a quote-unquote bad conductor. And he got some firsthand experience on what not to do. Antonello Monacorda takes all those leadership lessons with him onto the podium. He was the artistic director of the Potsdam Chamber Academy for 15 years, and he also conducts major orchestras and opera house orchestras all around the world. Let's drop in on a recent concert Monacorda led in Copenhagen with the Danish National Symphony Orchestra. This is the Coriolan Overture by Beethoven.

Beethoven wrote that overture for a play called Coriolan, about a Roman general who rebelled against what he saw as the corruption of Rome. We heard Beethoven's Coriolan overture from a concert in Copenhagen, Denmark. Antonello Monacorda led the Danish National Symphony Orchestra.

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1: PT continues until 3 o'clock when Scott Blankenship is your host. Still to come this hour, a piano quintet by Samuel Coleridge Taylor. The music is supported by Mill City String Quartet, marking its 20th season of chamber music in the Twin Cities. A season preview concert introducing this year's programs will be presented Sunday, October 18th at 3 p.m. More info at millcityquartet.com.
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0: Anyone who's lost a loved one to cancer is familiar with the complicated swirl of emotions that are part and parcel of that diagnosis. There's a stricken feeling, like getting punched and not remembering how to breathe. There's the period of, there must be some mistake, and let's get a second opinion. There's also anger, which might collapse into sorrow and then explode back into anger again. When it's a beloved parent who's gotten that diagnosis, there's another element, a feeling of being unmoored, of the formerly solid ground beneath your feet shifting and crumbling. Composer Joel Love lost his dad to cancer in 2014, the same year he'd been diagnosed. Love says the music we're going to hear next is about the emotions they all went through that year. It's in two sections, threnody, full of anger and sadness and confusion, and a seamless segue into the second half, Adieu, a celebration of life. In Memoriam by Joel Love, played here by the Canary Saxophone Quartet.

0: The Canary Quartet with Joel Love's tribute to his father, In Memoriam, which ended with a section the composer called a celebration of life. Joel Love said, quote, "My father's last words to me, other than I love you, were live the life you want to live and never look back." That concert at St. Paul's by the Sea Episcopal Church in Jacksonville Beach, Florida, was part of the Beaches Fine Arts series. In a moment, one heck of a freshman effort. This is Performance Today from APM.
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2: 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State forecast tonight looks clear and kind of chilly. Overnight lows ranging from the upper 30s to around 45 degrees. Tomorrow, sunny and dry.
0: When violinist-composer Niccolo Paganini published his Opus 1 in 1819, it was an instant revelation. The 24 caprices became synonymous with Paganini's name and with violin playing itself. That is a massively high bar for someone's first published work. It's true that several composers have had popular Opus 1s, but it's more common for those first works to be lesser known or underplayed compared to more mature works. Or in the case of composer Samuel Coleridge Taylor's Opus 1, completely unplayed for more than a century. Samuel Coleridge Taylor was an 18-year-old in London when he wrote his Opus 1, a piano quintet, in 1893. He played the piano at the premiere. And he kind of thought that would be it for this quintet. He didn't think it would get played again. He even recycled some of its tunes into later pieces. And for more than a century, he was right. It did not get played. But then, in 2001, his handwritten manuscript was found in an archive. This quintet is now published and getting played all around the world. Let's hear a performance from an all-star ensemble at Chamberfest Cleveland. The Piano Quintet by Samuel Coleridge Taylor.

A very impressive Opus 1, written by an 18-year-old Samuel Coleridge Taylor. We heard a performance of his piano quintet in G minor at Mixon Hall at the Cleveland Institute of Music, presented by Chamberfest Cleveland. Antonio Pompabaldi was at the piano. Yura Lee and Jacques Forestier played violins. Teng Li, viola. Julie Albers played the cello.

0: You know, most of the music we broadcast here on PT is from concert recordings, highlights from recent performances across the country, around the world. I love that. We get to hear the immediacy of today's classical music scene and that palpable electricity between the performers and the audience. That's really the origin of the name of this program, Performance Today. 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
1: 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In the Twin Cities tonight, clear and kind of cold, overnight lows around 48 degrees. Wednesday looks mostly sunny with a high tomorrow afternoon in the lower 70s.

Siegfried leaves Brunhilde's mountain at sunrise about as pleased with himself as anyone in opera has ever been. He's absolutely certain his story is about to get better.

Wagner lets the orchestra believe it too, with some of the most unguarded, sincere music that he ever wrote. And if you listen closely, the curse motifs keep sliding in underneath all that triumphant brass. The score already knows something Siegfried doesn't. Dawn and Siegfried's Rhine Journey from Götterdämmerung by Richard Wagner, on the way later in the hour. The Scherzo from a Piano Sonata in B-flat Major by Franz Schubert starts the hour. This is Simona Dinnerstein.

Scherzo from one of Franz Schubert's piano sonatas. That was Simona Dinnerstein playing piano. Hi, I'm Scott Blankenship. Be sure to stay close because coming up later this hour, you'll hear music that's genuinely rooting for a guy who's walking straight into a disaster. But next is music by the man who was known as the Waltz King in Paris. Johann Strauss Jr. was the Waltz King in Austria, but that reputation did not extend to Paris, where Emil Waldteufel ruled the realm. This is a Studentina by Waldteufel, with Eric Kunzel conducting the Cincinnati Pops Orchestra.

0: Good enough to be used in jingles for Rheingold beer in the 1950s. That's Estunian Tina by Emil Waldteufel. Eric Kunzel conducting the Cincinnati Pops Orchestra.
1: When the St. Paul Chamber Orchestra opens their fall season at the Ordway this Friday, they'll be led by a beloved maestro who has conducted their season finales for the last few years. So we thought it would be fun, as we gear up for the big opener, to revisit last season's finale this Thursday night. I'm Steve Seal. Join me as Gábor Takács-Nagy conducts the SPCO in Schumann, Strauss, and Kodály, Thursday at 7 p.m. on your classical NPR.
0: 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Gorgeous day today, isn't it? A little breezy, but mostly sunny skies and 70 degrees. Overnight tonight, a low in the upper 40s. Andrew Lawrence King plays harp and Pedro Esteban percussion. This is called Villanos, written by Lucas de Ribias.

By Lucas de Ribayes. That was Vianos with Andrew Lawrence King harp and Pedro Esteban playing percussion. The title of Joseph Haydn's Symphony No. 103 might make you think it's a percussion-heavy piece, but not really, is the short answer. Timpani opens the first movement with a drum roll. Surprise, surprise. Oh, no, the surprise symphony is number 94. Ha. Anyway, the drum roll happens in the first movement. That's it. That's the Symphony No. 103, drum roll, with Charles Mackerras conducting the Orchestra of St. Luke's.

0: The Symphony No. 103, Drum Roll, written by Joseph Haydn. That was Sir Charles Mackerras leading the Orchestra of St. Luke's.
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0: 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Well, the good news is this morning I did not get out a winter coat for my morning walk around the lake. I did, however, dig out a beanie. Boy, those first few cold days of fall hit a little harder when you go around without hair. Clear skies tonight, though, with a low in the upper 40s and a little bit breezy, and a carbon copy of today for tomorrow. Mostly sunny skies and a high in the lower 70s. Right now it is 70 degrees. Hi, I'm Scott Blankenship. From Götterdämmerung, Dawn and Siegfried's Rhine journey finds Siegfried leaving Brunhilde's mountain at sunrise. He's triumphant and totally unaware of the trouble waiting for him, and that's what's coming up next. Richard Wagner premiered this music in 1876 as the opening of the fourth and final Ring opera, picking up right where Siegfried left off the night before. So the horn calls are recognizable on their own. Conductors would regularly pull this passage out of the opera entirely and run it as a standalone concert piece, none of which Siegfried is thinking about as he rides off.

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Much better as far as the current conditions. It's mostly sunny, 70 degrees and perfect. Later on tonight, though, downright chilly with a low in the upper 40s. Skies stay clear all night long and sunny skies for your Wednesday as well. Virtually the same forecast as today with a high somewhere in the lower 70s. But then things cloud up tomorrow evening with a 60% chance of some showers, mainly after midnight. It's 70 degrees.

0: Khachaturian's Guyane Ballet was written under wartime pressure for the Kirov Ballet. No friend to honor, no private occasion behind it, just a state commission tied to Soviet cultural priorities. And the story fits the assignment. A devoted collective farm worker uncovers her husband's plot to sabotage the collective, and virtue naturally lines up with loyalty to the state. Khachaturian folded real Armenian and Caucasian dance idioms into that propaganda framework, and the music turned out to be far more durable than the plot. The Ballet Suite is coming up later in the hour.
1: This is the Composer's Datebook for September 15th. I'm John Burge. Today's date in 1912 marked the birthday of the Cuban composer, choral director, and educator Gisela Hernandez. She began her musical studies at the Santa Cecilia School in her hometown of Cardenas, and in 1924 moved to Havana, where she finished her studies 4 years later at the National Conservatory. She won Cuba's National Composition Award in 1940, and then 1944 continued her studies in the United States at the Peabody Institute of Music in Baltimore. Returning to Cuba, she composed her own works, pursued a career at various educational institutions, and organized and promoted concerts of Cuban music. In 1949, she formed and directed a women's choir and was named professor of harmony, history, pedagogy, and composition at the National Music Conservatory in Havana. She was also a member of the nationalistic Grupo Minorista, composers who incorporated Afro-Cuban traditions into their music. Gisela Hernandez wrote pieces for piano, chamber music, choral and orchestral works. She's also credited with being one of the first and most important composers of Cuban art songs. She died in 1971 at the age of 59, and her music is only recently becoming better known outside of Cuba.

Composer's Datebook is produced by APM, American Public Media, in collaboration with the American Composers Forum, reminding you that all music was once new.

That's called Nimble Feet, one of the movements from Dances in the Canebrakes, written by Florence Price. John Jetter, conducting the Malmö Opera Orchestra in that arrangement, done by William Grant Still for his own orchestra. Hi, I'm Scott Blankenship. You know, the time span between when a piece of music is actually finished and then when it premieres can be pretty long for loads of different reasons. Kind of like this overture by Beethoven. Originally, he intended the work to debut on October 4th for Emperor Francis I's name day. The goal? To gain popularity, money, and royal favor. Beethoven failed to finish the piece on time. So he set it aside and completed it the following spring, and the premiere happened more than a year later on Christmas Day, 1815.

Written for Emperor Francis I's name day, although Beethoven missed the name day by several months. That was the name day overture, with Kurt Masur conducting the Gewandhaus Orchestra of Leipzig. You know, for a lot of composers, music is a way of bookmarking important moments in their lives, and titles can give you an idea of their headspace. And then there's moments when the composer isn't involved in the naming at all, like this song Without Words by Felix Mendelssohn. He wrote these as intimate piano pieces meant to express feeling without a program, without text or anything like that. This one wasn't even nicknamed for a specific event or person. It was added after Mendelssohn died. It's called Sweet Remembrance, the song Without Words, number one. Here's Ilse von Alpenheim.

0: Song Without Words, number one, Sweet Remembrance by Felix Mendelssohn with Ilse von Alpenheim playing the piano.
1: The Greater Twin Cities Youth Symphonies, GITSYs, wowed audiences in New Zealand and Australia this past summer with their sound, their professionalism, and their joy in making music. You'll be wowed too. I'm Steve Starick. Your classical NPR is proud to bring you the GITSYs Tour Send-Off Concert, recorded this past June at Orchestra Hall. 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
0: At this time of year, Jews around the world gather together to celebrate new beginnings. And host Mindy Ratner guides you in a musical observance of Rosh Hashanah, the Jewish New Year, and Yom Kippur, the Day of Atonement, in a show called Music for the Days of Awe, an observance of the Jewish high holidays. It's coming up this Sunday at 7 o'clock on Your Classical NPR. Mostly sunny skies and a little warmer than last hour, 71 in the Twin Cities. 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Myung-Won Chung conducts the St. Cecilia Orchestra in this toccata from Orfeo by Claudio Monteverdi.

Toccata fra Morfeo by Claudio Monteverdi with Myung-Won Chung conducting St. Cecilia Orchestra. Coming up is a piece Sergei Rachmaninoff wrote for a friend when Sergei was finally lifting his head after a bout of depression. But next, no depression at all with this piece, not even a case of the blues. Unless you count one of the colors of ink that Mozart used to write this horn concerto, meaning blue, red, green, and black. Recent studies suggest the shifting colors may have served as a sort of color code, like instructions for the soloist, but historians have long believed that Mozart used the multicolored inks as just a playful joke to tease and rattle his close friend and virtuoso horn player, Josef Leutgeb. Here's his horn concerto number 4.

0: Sarah Willis playing the horn along with the Havana Lyceum Orchestra, led by Jose Antonio Mendez Padron, composed by Mozart. That was the Horn Concerto No. 4.
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0: 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Hi, I'm Scott Blankenship with music by Sergei Rachmaninoff. He dedicated the Suite No. 2 to his friend Alexander Goldenweiser, finished right as he was climbing out of a depression that had him silenced for 4 years. Here's the Romance Movement from the Suite No. 2 for two pianos.

Sergei Rachmaninoff's Suite No. 2 for Two Pianos, The Romance. Sergei Babayan and Anil Trifonov playing the pianos. So, Guyana Ballet was a 1942 Soviet state commission, propaganda plot and all. But the music outlasted the politics. Khachaturian's music was condemned as formalist at this point, so the original patriotic sabotage plot got softened to a straightforward love triangle. Here's the Guyana Ballet Suite with the Royal Scottish Orchestra.

By Aram Khachaturian, that was the Guyane Ballet Suite, with Neeme Järvi conducting the Royal Scottish Orchestra. I'm Scott Blankenship. Thanks a lot for your company. 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Mostly sunny skies in the Twin Cities, and it's going to be clear all throughout the evening and cool overnight. Close those windows. About 48 degrees for the overnight low later tonight. But mostly sunny skies win your Wednesday with about 70 to 75 degrees for the high. So basically the same forecast we have right now. And then clouds and a 60% chance of showers tomorrow night. It's 71 degrees. Robert Schumann spent his 20s writing almost nothing but piano music. He was convinced that he needed to master his own instrument before he'd earn the right to tackle anything bigger. So in 1840, he pivoted hard into songs and cranked out over 100 lieder in a single year. When 1841 arrived and he suddenly started writing symphonies, it looked like a big leap on paper. The thing is, though, Schumann wrote to a friend that he sometimes felt like smashing his piano because it was too narrow for what he was hearing in his head, and he knew he was ready to make the jump. Stay with me. Overture, Scherzo, and Finale is coming up. Here's a minuet by Josef Myslivicek.

The Dolzell Quartet with Mikhaila Rabakova playing the oboe with a minuet from the Oboe Quintet No. 1 by Josef Myslivicek. There was one goal Maurice Ravel had in his career that he never achieved, winning the Prix de Rome. And if you don't know, that was a really prestigious scholarship awarded by the French government to promising young artists, and he tried several years in a row, always came up short, and in 1905 he took one last shot at the award with this next piece, Alvarado del Gracioso, Morning Song of the Jester. He didn't even qualify.

Alborada del Gracioso, Morning Song of the Jester by Maurice Ravel, Libor Peshek, conducting the Philharmonia Orchestra. One of Clara Schumann's four characteristic pieces is coming up, a very short, vivid mood sketch. That's after William Grant Still's Vignettes, which does the same thing, structurally. It has six short movements, and each draw on a different folk tradition, like Indian, Creole, Appalachian, and South American. Here's selected members of Sierra Winds with Vignettes.

Vignettes by William Grant Still with some selected members of the Sierra Winds. Stay close. In just a moment, you'll hear music from the Schumanns, both Robert and Clara. Is that old vehicle still taking up space at the cabin? Before the season comes to a close, put it to work for your classical NPR. 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Celebrate the Jewish high holidays this weekend with a show called Music for the Days of Awe with your host Mindy Ratner. It's coming up this Sunday at 7 o'clock with the observance of Rosh Hashanah, the Jewish New Year, and Yom Kippur, the Day of Atonement. And you can always find more details on this show and other upcoming shows at yourclassicalmpr.org. Mostly sunny skies and 71 in the Twin Cities. Hi, I'm Scott Blankenship with music by Clara Schumann, who was actually still Clara Wieck when she wrote the music that you're about to hear. She was 17 years old, but already you can hear just what a force she was and the virtuosic style of her early career. This is Caprice a la Bolero from Four Characteristic Pieces, played by Joseph de Beenhauer.

That's by Clara Schumann from Four Characteristic Pieces, Caprice a la Bolero, with Joseph de Beenhauer playing the piano. Robert Schumann thought that he needed to expand his palette beyond the piano before writing symphonic music, and in 1840 he worked on nothing but songs, and honestly, he got fed up with it. He wrote to a friend, "I often feel tempted to crush my piano. It's too narrow for my thoughts." So, in early 1841, he did a major shift of gears and started working on those bigger ideas. And it helped that he was still in the blissed-out glow of his recent marriage to Clara Wieck. Next is his Overture, Scherzo, and Finale, music that he called his celebratory symphony without a slow movement.

0: Robert Schumann called that his symphony without a slow movement. That's Overture, Scherzo, and Finale, with Jörg Widmann conducting the Irish Chamber Orchestra.
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0: 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Looking at the weather forecast, nothing but gorgeous skies right now. Mostly sunny and 71. Overnight tonight, a low in the upper 40s, so close those windows up. And another day like today for your Wednesday, with mostly sunny skies and reaching the lower 70s for the high. It's 71 in downtown St. Paul. Hi, I'm Scott Blankenship. Glad to have your company for some classical music this afternoon. And it's Tchaikovsky's Symphony No. 3 next. This one's titled Polish, and you'll hear the finale with Gilbert Levine conducting the Royal Philharmonic Orchestra.

Boy, talk about a finale. Those tympanists got to work out for sure. That's the finale from the Symphony No. 3 titled Polish, written by Peter Tchaikovsky. That was Gilbert Levine on the podium conducting the Royal Philharmonic Orchestra. I'm Scott Blankenship. 70 degrees, no, 71 actually, and mostly sunny currently in the Twin Cities. And it's going to be brisk overnight, shall we say. 48 degrees for the low and a little bit breezy with the lower 70s for the high for your Wednesday and mostly sunny skies all day. But we do get another chance of some evening showers. They're likely after midnight tomorrow night as well. It's a 60% chance. 71 in downtown St. Paul. Coming up this hour, you have Underworld Creatures and Otherworldly Tales. Music about literal descents into Hades is at the center, with Orpheus in the underworld, as it follows Orpheus as he attempts to retrieve

Minuetto by Ricardo Castro. That was Gustavo Rivero Weber conducting the Eduardo Mata University Youth Orchestra. Orpheus heads to the underworld in less than 5 minutes. Next is a piece about literal subterranean creatures. Dance of the Gnomes by Franz Liszt is a quick-fire glittering scherzo built to sound something like scurrying underfoot. Here's William Wolfram.

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Anything in nature, even the gods of death. So when Orpheus's wife dies from a snake bite, he actually. And his songs could charm anything in nature, even the gods of death. So when Orpheus's wife dies from a snake bite, he actually. He traveled past the multi-headed dog Cerberus, and he charmed Charon. Using his lyre, and he moved Persephone to tears with his sorrowful music until they granted his request to lead Eurydice back to the living world.

0: Sort of a stripped-down arrangement of the overture from Orpheus in the Underworld by Jacques Offenbach. Maybe that would have been good for a smaller room or a salon. Angèle Dubois and her ensemble La Pietà.
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0: 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A chilly night tonight with a low in the upper 40s, but back up to the lower 70s for the high for your Wednesday, plus mostly sunny skies. Jacques Offenbach's Orpheus Overture opens a comic opera about a literal descent into Hades. Edvard Grieg's Peer Gynt Suite No. 1 closes with In the Hall of the Mountain King. It's set inside a troll king's underground hall, arguably the most famous piece in the rep that says, "Something's down there."

In the Hall of the Mountain King, wrapping up that Peer Gynt Suite No. 1 by Edvard Grieg, Vernon Hanley conducting the Ulster Orchestra. So after about an hour spent in Hades and otherwise underground, let's get back to the right side up for this next one, shall we? Danzón No. 2 by Arturo Márquez is sort of a newcomer by classical standards, and arguably the most danceable piece this hour. It was written in 1994 as an orchestral homage to the danzón, a Cuban-derived ballroom dance that was popular in Veracruz. Love the name of this ensemble. Here's the Great Necks.

0: The Great Necks, a guitar trio made up of Scott Borg, Adam Levin, and Matthew Rode. Matthew did that incredible arrangement of Danzón No. 2 by Arturo Marquez.
1: 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You'll be wowed, too. I'm Steve Starick. 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
0: 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Still clear skies over the Twin Cities right now and 71 degrees. Glad to have your company for some classical music. I'm Scott Blankenship, and next it's the Grand Capriccio by Amokari Ponchielli. Matthias Foromny conducting the Mecklenburg Staatskapelle Schwerin, and Simone Sommerhalder plays the oboe.

0: Simone Sommerhalder playing the oboe with the Mecklenburg Staatskapelle Schwerin, and Matthias Foremni was the conductor of Gran Capriccio composed by Amokari Ponchielli. I'm Scott Blankenship. This is your classical Minnesota public. So some chilly mornings coming up. Tomorrow, we'll have an overnight low in the upper 40s, and that'll give way to about the lower 70s for the afternoon high tomorrow. Mostly sunny skies before we get a 60% chance of some rain showers, mainly through the evening, but not out of the question after midnight, and an overnight low in the mid-50s. Right now it's 71 at 7 o'clock.
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2: The joy of this orchestra is we have immensely talented kids on very immensely talented, academically, musically, and every kid is a different story. 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
1: I'm Steve Starick. 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You'll hear more about him a little later. To begin, here is Mark Russell Smith and the GITSYS Symphony with the opening piece on their tour program, the prelude to the first act of Wagner's The Master Singers of Nuremberg.